chess and honky-tonks, for my drinks and tips. But most of the time I spend behind these county bars. You see sunlight

love and I. Did you mean all those sorries? How much could you love me if you didn't need a goodbye? I'll tell myself it's only a part of the picture.

It's gonna be kinda right tonight. Fellas, we're gonna talk about a girl who's fit, huh? Fellas, can I get you to put your hands together for that?